funny finger up into the general direction of the sky. Get on with your own life, but it's not ours to reason why. Said he used to worry about once when he was young. Now he doesn't even bother to try.

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You're scared now, right? Don't feel me, baby. It's just testing.

0: 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Hope you can keep up, boys. Believe me, I'm the beast.
1: It don't mean a thing if I give you my heart, if you tear it apart. No, it don't mean a thing if I ain't in your eyes.